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3: Hi，Nice to meet you。
0: What's your name？
3: Adam。
0: Where are you from？
3: Sydney。
0: Oh， okay。
3: Australia。
0: Nice trip。Nice country。Well， what do you recommend us？
3: One of our most popular items is the Wagyu beef soup noodle。
0: Mm-hmm. Okay.
3: Maybe the stir-fried spicy noodles.
0: Oh yeah, that's big.
3: Yeah. And quite personally, I like the fried rice or crab meat.
0: Okay. Yeah. Oh, just maybe I ask you a question.
3: Of course.
0: Why you do open the Thai restaurant here in Hong Kong?
3: I like the culture. It's obviously an Asian country, but it also has a strong Western influence that I can relate. I like Hong Kong.
0: Thailand is really feel so relaxed, right? Yeah. That's why your decoration is so simple and relaxed.
3: Yeah.
0: Yeah, so chill. Okay.
3: And did you want any drinks?
1: No, can I have a young coconut ice cream?
3: Yeah, of course, of course. No problem.
0: Yeah.
3: Okay.
0: Hot coffee for me.
3: Okay, okay. And okay. you?
1: It's okay.
3: Okay, no problem. Take care. Thank you.
1: 我发现啊，这里所有的菜人均差不多110左右，性价比超级高，
0: 超级棒了哇
3: ！Thanks guys. Patrick, Joey.
0: Yeah.
3: We have lime tea and milk tea.
0: Oh wow.
1: 哇，你看，我真的觉得每一次我帮美食拍照的时候，我都觉得美食是一种艺术品。哇！我又想拍照了。
3: So papaya salad.

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2: Wow.
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2: Yeah.
0: It was very simple crab meat fried rice with fried garlic, spring onions, and some egg.

0: 真的很漂亮，晶莹剔透。嗯，真的太好吃了。让我来试一下。他们说你之前是职业的拳击手，所以想问一下你，你觉得拳击手跟厨师有什么共通之处呢？
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0: 你真的很用心在做这些食物，真的就是艺术品。
2: Hello, welcome.
0: Hi.
2: Nice meeting you. This is your dish. She's composed by three layers. On the bottom, you have a panna cotta made with the coral of the repron from Sicily. Then there is a repron tartare mixed with lemon and chives. On top, a very generous amount of caviar with soy emulsion. We suggest with all the three layers in one bite from top to the bottom.
0: 它三层不同的味觉感受，非常的清爽。
2: And I'm from the south of Italy. I always have to try to get some inspiration, some hint, and to put into my dish to express something which is modern, contemporary, and also a little bit progressive into my cuisine.
0: This is amazing.
2: Thank you. Thank you so much.